going on, man. Whatever you on, be safe, all right? We get into the sexy red if you want it. It's GCI, let's do it.

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1: JY, turn me up. 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
1: Mike Will Made.

0: I say, unless I'm with you, if I take you out of the picture, I know real, real grown mission. No lie, no lie, no lie, yeah, yeah. 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
1: Cuz Oak, back to school, first week back to school is over with, man. You should have hit WGC on that red talk back button one last time and shout your school out, all right? And then have a good school year, cuzzo. All right, let's catch a vibe right now with Tams. What you need?

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1: What's up, though? What you want? 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You got a man. They got to do with me. Come outside right quick.
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5: What's a harmless lie you tell often?
6: My harmless lie is that when I need a couple of days off, I tell a new job that my mom just died.
4: Jeez.
5: Damn.
6: And I use bereavement instead of PTO. But my mom is really dead. And I feel like she owed me that, at least, since she's not here. So.
4: I mean,
7: oh, my God.
5: That's terrible. That's not harmless.
7: That's not. In so many ways, it's terrible.
5: Yeah.
7: Bye.
5: Yeah.
7: Bye. You are.
5: Damn.
7: You are cruel. Hey, man. It all goes down again Monday morning, 6 a.m. to 10 a.m. Yay day.
5: Yeah.
7: Your last chance to get tickets to see my man Kanye West is GCI.
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1: 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Bounce that to like your friend. Bounce that to like your friend. Bounce that to like your friend. 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

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You know exactly what's going on. We inside the mix. World famous DJ Jamal Smalls. We getting back to it right now. Let's go.

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1: It's 7 p.m. Friday. It's 95 degrees. I ain't got no, and no nigga ain't got me. 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I'm about to show my love freak how the is that your man? Huh? 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
1: 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Jamal Smalls, how you coming, brother? Let's do it. We back inside the mix. GCI Friday night. Let's go.

0: I'm talking both on. 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Mess it up.
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2: 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Shout out to Broski just holding us down inside the mix. He'll be back around 10 p.m. up next. 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
6: What up, it's your boy, the Dusty Legend, Leon Rogers.
7: And it's your boy, Zach Bull.
6: And in case you missed the show on Friday, we had a chat with the listeners.
7: What's a harmless lie you tell often?
8: My harmless lie is that when I need a couple of days off, I tell a new job that my mom just died.
6: Jeez.
7: Damn.
8: And I use bereavement instead of PTO. But my mom is really dead. And I feel like she owed me that at least since she's not here. So.
6: I mean, oh my God.
7: That's terrible. That's not harmless.
9: That's not. In so many ways, it's terrible.
7: Yeah.
6: Bye. Yeah. Bye. You are.
7: Damn.
6: You are cruel.
9: Hey, man. It all goes down again Monday morning, 6 a.m. to 10 a.m. Yay day.
6: Yeah.
9: Your last chance to get tickets to see my man Kanye West. It's GZ.
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party started. See you at the bar, you was hardly talking. 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This ain't Gucci, this is Prada, darling. 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

0: Chicago, the WGCI Comedy Showcase. It got a new name, but the same vibe. 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All right, get with them on Monday. We back inside the mix with DJ Kid Klay on GCI.
1: Kid Klay.

Keep some good energy around. Keep a smile on your face, because you definitely got a lot to be smiling about. Be kind to others. You never know what somebody is going through. Same way, don't nobody know what it is that you going through. And remember that it's nice to be important, but it's important to be nice. So be nice to one another, my people. You can plan for this weekend, next week, next month, next year. But life is one day at a time. So take your time, because oh, everything gonna fall in line, man. Enjoy your weekend. Whatever you do, be safe. Alright, don't overkick it. If you gonna pop outside, go outside. That's cool. But you know, when the function over, when it's over, man, the club closed, whatever you got going on, man, go home. You ain't gotta go to the after hour spot and kick it till 5 a.m. Your ass overkicking it, alright? That's how stuff happen, man. Just go home. Make it home to your man, your lady, your kids, your pets. Make it home with your damn self if that's who you go home with at night. You know what I'm talking about? But make it home, man. Alright. Matter of fact, just chill out this weekend. It's been a long weekend. There's nothing wrong with staying at the crib and just relaxing, alright? But whatever you do, if you do pop outside, cuz oh, be safe, man, and stay alert. Free smoke.

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2: What's a harmless lie you tell often?
3: My harmless lie is that when I need a couple of days off, I tell a new job that my mom just died.
1: Jeez.
2: Damn.
3: And I use bereavement instead of PTO. But my mom is really dead. And I feel like she owed me that at least since she's not here. So.
1: I mean, oh my God.
2: That's terrible. That's not harmless.
1: That's not. That's so many ways it's terrible.
2: Yeah.
3: Oh, it's your heartbeat.
1: Bye. Yeah. Bye. You are.
2: Damn.
1: You are cruel. Hey, man. It all goes down again Monday morning, 6 a.m. to 10 a.m. Yay day.
2: Yeah.
1: Your last chance to get tickets to see my man Kanye West is GCI.
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1: what you doing?
0: Tell Shredder to pull up. 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
1: What we doing?
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2: They think you did it, man.

0: Teddy, appreciate that mix. I'm hopping over on the turntables. You know what it is, Friday night, and we send it to the moon. All right. 866-885-1075. You want to holler at me? Also, as soon as I get off the air, man, I'm going to be over at the Piazza, man. Aurora, we're going to shut it down. Rocking out. Huncho, Young Blue, both hitting the stage. Yours truly, Jamal Smalls. We're going to rock out. All right, watch my Instagram at Jamal Smalls with a Z, but I'm going in the mix in less than 4.5 minutes. Hold on, man. We GCI.
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3: 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Yeah. Hey, you miss a day, you miss a lot.
5: What up? It's your boy, the Dust Legend, Leon Rogers.
6: And it's your boy, Zach Bull.
5: And in case you missed the show on Friday, we had a chat with the listeners.
6: What's a harmless lie you tell often?
7: My harmless lie is that when I need a couple of days off, I tell a new job that my mom just died.
5: Damn.
7: And I use bereavement instead of PTO. But my mom is really dead. And I feel like she owed me that at least since she's not here. So.
5: I mean,
8: oh, my God.
6: That's terrible. That's not harmless.
8: That's not. In so many ways, it's terrible.
6: Yeah.
7: Who is it harming?
5: Bye.
8: Yeah. Bye. You are.
6: Damn.
8: You are cruel.
5: Hey, man. It all goes down again Monday morning, 6 a.m. to 10 a.m. Yay day.
8: Yeah.
5: Your last chance to get tickets to see my man Kanye West is GCI.
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0: Jamal Smalls, a.k.a. The Movie, has been known to cause extreme excitement. Hold on.
2: Here's another one.

0: And just like that, we keep it moving, man. Welcome to this Friday night. So lit. Man, thanks to y'all, man. And everybody that's listening to us nationwide, man. Shout out to Kyla from Vegas that checked in and also said, yeah, who's the next guest DJ? Because y'all back to back with him and they so fire. Yeah. Well, his name is DJ Pound for Pound. And yep, he's coming up next.
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2: 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Yeah. Hey, you miss a day, you miss a lot.
4: What up? It's your boy, the Destin Legend, Leon Rogers.
5: And it's your boy, Zach Bull.
4: And in case you missed the show on Friday, we had a chat with the listeners.
5: What's a harmless lie you tell often?
6: My harmless lie is that when I need a couple of days off, I tell a new job that my mom just died.
5: Jeez.
4: Damn.
6: And I use bereavement instead of PTO. But my mom is really dead. And I feel like she owed me that at least since she's not here. So.
2: Oh, my God.
5: That's terrible. That's not harmless.
2: That's not. That's so many ways. It's terrible.
5: Yeah.
6: Who is it, Harvey?
4: Bye.
2: Yeah. Bye. You are.
5: Damn.
2: You are cruel. Hey, man. It all goes down again Monday morning, 6 a.m. to 10 a.m. Yay day.
4: Yeah.
2: Your last chance to get tickets to see my man Kanye West. It's GCI.
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can't f*** no, she thinks she me when she driving the store. 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
1: what it? 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
6: What up, it's your boy, the Dusty Legend, Leon Rogers.
7: And it's your boy, Zach Bull.
6: And in case you missed the show on Friday, we had a chat with the listeners.
7: What's a harmless lie you tell often?
8: My harmless lie is that when I need a couple of days off, I tell a new job that my mom just died.
7: Jeez.
6: Damn.
8: And I use bereavement instead of PTO. But my mom is really dead. And I feel like she owed me that at least since she's not here. So.
6: I mean,
9: oh my God.
7: That's terrible. That's not harmless.
9: That's not. In so many ways, it's terrible.
7: Yeah.
8: But was it Harvey?
6: Bye.
9: Yeah. Bye. You are.
7: Damn.
9: You are cruel.
6: Hey, man. It all goes down again Monday morning, 6 a.m. to 10 a.m. Yay day.
9: Yeah.
6: Your last chance to get tickets to see my man Kanye West is GCI.
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1: 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Rhapsido, remibrutinib, is an oral prescription treatment that's taken twice daily with or without food for adults with CSU who continue to have

1075 WGCI, the Shy's number one for hip hop and R&B. Your girl Shay Diddy here. Wake up with the WGCI morning show with Leon Rogers and Zach Boog. 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Sometimes I-

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1: What up, it's your boy, the Dustin Legend, Leon Rodgers.
2: And it's your boy, Zach Bull.
1: And in case you missed the show on Friday, we had a chat with the listeners.
2: What's a harmless lie you tell often?
3: My harmless lie is that when I need a couple of days off, I tell a new job that my mom just died.
2: Jeez.
1: Damn.
3: And I use bereavement instead of PTO. But my mom is really dead. And I feel like she owed me that at least since she's not here. So.
1: I mean, oh, my God.
2: That's terrible. That's not harmless.
1: That's not. That's so many ways it's terrible.
2: Yeah.
3: But was it Harvey?
1: Bye. Yeah. Bye. You are.
2: Damn.
1: You are cruel. Hey, man. It all goes down again Monday morning, 6 a.m. to 10 a.m. Yay day.
2: Yeah.
1: Your last chance to get tickets to see my man Kanye West. It's GCI.
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2: What's a harmless lie you tell often?
3: My harmless lie is that when I need a couple of days off, I tell a new job that my mom just died.
2: Jeez.
1: Damn.
3: And I use bereavement instead of PTO. But my mom is really dead. And I feel like she owed me that at least since she's not here. So.
4: I mean,
1: oh my God.
2: That's terrible. That's not harmless.
4: That's not. In so many ways, it's terrible.
2: Yeah.
1: Bye. Yeah. Bye. You are.
2: Damn.
1: You are cruel. Hey, man. It all goes down again Monday morning, 6 a.m. to 10 a.m. Yay day.
2: Yeah.
1: Your last chance to get tickets to see my man Kanye West is GCI.
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2: What's a harmless lie you tell often?
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2: Jeez.
1: Damn.
3: And I use bereavement instead of PTO. But my mom is really dead. And I feel like she owed me that at least since she's not here. So.
4: I mean,
1: oh my God.
2: That's terrible. That's not harmless.
4: It's not. In so many ways, it's terrible.
2: Yeah.
3: Oh, is it Harvey?
1: Bye.
2: Yeah.
1: Bye. You are.
2: Damn.
1: You are cruel.
4: Hey, man. It all goes down again Monday morning, 6 a.m. to 10 a.m. Yay day.
1: Yeah.
4: Your last chance to get tickets to see my man Kanye West is GCI.
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Yeah.

10, girl, you a 10, girl, you a 10, girl, you a 10, girl, you a 10, girl, you a 10, girl, you a 10, girl, you a 10, girl, you a 10, girl, you a 10, girl, you a 10, girl, you a 10, girl, you a 10, girl, you a 10, girl, you a 10, girl, you a 10, girl, you a 10, girl, you a 10, girl, you a 10, girl, you a 10, girl, you a 10, girl, you a 10, girl, you a 10, girl, you a 10, girl, you a 10, girl, 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
12: Peace to the planet. It's the world's most dangerous morning show, The Breakfast Club. And welcome to Weekends with The Breakfast Club. Hello. We got the top 20 songs of the week requested by you. Plus, we got the latest with Lauren LaRosa. Jess Hilarious will be here fixing somebody's mess. And I'll be giving somebody Donkey of the Week. And guess what, Jess?
13: What?
12: We got interviews. Guess who we got?
13: Who we got?
12: Your favorite rapper.
13: Oh, my God. Busta Rhymes.
12: Yes.
13: Flip Mode.
12: You don't got to act surprised. You knew he was here.
13: I know, but I just get happy every time I see his, every time I see his name.
12: And somebody you wasn't here for, Mr. Dion Cole.
13: I love him, too. That's my guy.
12: Yes, Dion and Lauren had a little kerfuffle.
13: Because Dion trying to be an old player.
12: No, it wasn't.
13: And he got
12: true.
13: Caught up.
12: Nope. That's not what happened. But y'all will hear about it in a second.
13: Who you giving Donkey of the Week to?
12: Oh, man. We need Enes Kanter Freedom to come to the front of the congregation. I can't believe we having this stupid-ass debate over a dumb-ass culture war yet again. But we'll discuss. Mm. Now it's time for the number 20 song. What is it, Jess?
13: G-O-M-F from Latto featuring Glorilla. Right here on Weekends with The Breakfast Club.
14: She ain't even all that. Like, I ain't even like that.

0: I'm like,
1: hey, this is Cardi B, and you're listening to Weekends with the Breakfast Club, baby. What's she having?
2: Number 16.
3: Okay.

0: What up, y'all? It's your girl, Jess Hilarious, right here on Weekends with the Breakfast Club. That was Janice, STFU, from Drake. Now let's get into Jess Fix My Mess.
1: Made it.
2: It's the real deal. Help me. Help me.
0: Oh, my God.
3: I'm all up in your mess. I'm going to fix it. Fix it.
4: Fix
3: it. Fix it. Jess going to fix your mess because my advice is real.
0: Good morning.
5: Hey, this is Anonymous.
6: All right.
7: Anonymous. You're on the radio, sir. Nobody can see you. You can say your name is George.
5: All right. My name is George.
0: Okay.
6: Okay, George. What's your question?
5: So I'm just wondering, how do you co-parent with somebody that keeps accusing you of sexual abuse? I've had... What? I guess temporary custody of my son for the past year, and his mom been just falsely accusing me of abusing him because she's she's salty that she lost custody. But yeah, I'm just wondering, I've been cleared of all that, and I'm just wondering, how right now she's on supervised visitation, and I'm just wondering, eventually, once all that stops, how do you even co-parent with somebody that keeps keeps putting that on you?
0: Yeah, see, that made, my initial response would be you can't co-parent with a person like that because it's something wrong with her to be so angry and bitter because she lost a custody battle to then accuse you of something so harsh. That's crazy. How long were y'all together?
5: Not even long.
0: Okay, I was going to say, do you know her? Do she know you? Is this a one-night stand thing? What the hell?
5: Man, to be honest with you, we met on Tinder, and, three months later, she was pregnant. And, bro. Man, I was excited to be a dad and all that. But, yeah, that right there,
0: This is exactly why you get to know people before you start making people with those people, producing people, making your own people. That, you know what I'm saying?
5: Mm-hmm.
0: You got to be conscious of the ingredients. What's going on when you produce it, man? And I'm sorry, that's unfortunate, but you're going to have to get ahead of that and get a lawyer. Do she say these things in court, or is this just between you and her?
5: Yeah, no, she says these things in court. And the judge is she sees what's what and what's not.
0: Okay, so the judge sees it.
5: Yeah, when she first accused me of it, she asked me if I would take a lie detector test, and I said yeah.
0: Mm-hmm.
5: And then 2 days later, I get a text from the Steve Wilco show.
0: Oh yeah, Shorty is a bit clown. Okay, that's what's going on. Yeah, I hope you learned your lesson with that though, buddy. You know what I mean?
5: Yeah, for real, I did.
0: Stay your ass off Tinder. Stop swiping and all that. You got to protect yourself. Because now, look, imagine if the judge wasn't so lenient. Imagine if the judge couldn't see through your child's mother's toxicity and just how crazy and deranged she is to even do that.
5: Yeah.
0: Try to pull a stunt like that. You know what I mean?
5: Yeah.
0: Gotta get to know people.
5: She had posted me on Facebook and everything, and... Yeah, and even though I know I didn't do nothing, just that stain on my name is man.
0: Absolutely, because it's not even because somebody who's even known you for a long time will believe something like that because it's just negative, and negative news get a lot more press than positive news. You know what I mean?
5: Yeah, and you see what they doing to Tito's out here? They
0: what they doing to who?
5: I don't know if you'd be seeing them videos of them pedophiles getting trapped by them dudes and getting beat the hell up.
0: Oh, yeah. No, I'll be watching it. I watch that. Yeah, I watch that in my spare time. I like to see stuff like that. Yeah. Whoop their ass.
5: That's not even nothing to play with. You can't even.
0: Right, exactly. So that's what I mean. That's dangerous. You know what I'm saying? That's real dangerous that she's out here doing that. I think you need to lawyer up, try to see if you can get some type of. Get her ass locked up behind that. Because I believe women should go to jail for doing that. Men should go to jail for doing that. Whoever lie, make a strong case against her, for real. Blow her up.
5: And you ain't doing nothing but hurting our son.
0: Yeah, man.
5: He just wants both his parents. I know.
0: Well, you still, still sound like you ain't even mad at her. You don't even sound like you mad at her. You ask me, how can you co-parent with her? I say you don't. I don't trust her. You shouldn't trust her. And y'all son shouldn't trust her clown ass either. But I'm sorry about that. I'm sorry you got to go through that, buddy. But yeah, lawyer up. Right. That's straight litigation right there.
5: All right, I got you. Thank you, Jess. I appreciate your time.
0: No problem. Right, keep being a good dad, bro.
7: That was Jess Fix My Mess. Thank you, Jess Hilarious,
0: you're
7: for that.
0: You're welcome.
7: Okay, wait till I say you, thank you, or whatever the hell I just said. Right? Now we got the top 12 songs in the country coming, plus Donkey of the Week next, right here on Weekends with the Breakfast Club.
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5: Donkey of the week goes to former NBA player Enes Kanter Freedom. Oh, what a sucker he is. Okay, if you haven't heard, Enes Kanter Freedom got escorted out of the Chicago Sky Indiana Fever game after getting into a verbal confrontation with Chicago Sky guard Natasha Cloud. Dropping a clues bombs to Natasha Cloud. If you haven't heard, Enes recently announced that he identifies as a woman and intended to enter the 2027 WNBA draft. Can we hear that part? Right.
6: After careful consideration and reviewing the current eligibility guidelines, I am officially declaring myself a WNBA prospect. If simply declaring who you are is all that's required, then I meet every single requirement necessary to compete in the WNBA. My team and I have carefully examined the WNBA's eligibility criteria and governing framework surrounding self-identification and inclusion. Based on the current guidelines, I can and am officially declaring my eligibility for the upcoming WNBA draft in May 2027. I am definitely not here to mock, make fun of, or disrespect any community or personal choices. I am simply asking that the current rules be applied equally to everyone. The rules that represent the very values many WNBA players and coaches have publicly advocated for. My team and I are prepared to ensure these guidelines are applied equally, consistently, and without exception. And I look forward to the WNBA honoring its stated principles.
5: So yesterday he was sitting courtside at the game, trolling. Okay, the women playing, mocking the women playing, wearing a shirt that said women, noun, adult, human, female. Natasha Cloud apparently saw the shirt, had some words for Enes. Enes had some words back, and during the exchange, Enes got up and briefly stepped onto the court before security intervened and eventually escorted him out of the building. Do we have some audio from that? Yeah, go to CNN for the report, please.
7: NBA center Enes Kanter Freedom was ejected from a WNBA game between the Indiana Fever and the Chicago Sky after a confrontation with a player. Freedom was on the sidelines wearing a shirt that said, quote, woman, noun, adult, human, female. Sky guard Natasha Cloud confronted Freedom late into the third quarter, and he was then escorted from the arena. Freedom had a conversation with a group of police officers before leaving the stadium. Freedom had previously declared himself eligible for the WNBA this month, saying he identifies as a woman in a criticism of WNBA's eligibility criteria.
5: Now, before anybody starts screaming about politics, transgender rights, women's rights, whatever side of the culture war you woke up ready to fight for on this Monday morning, understand something. I'm not giving Enes Kanter Freedom donkey today because he believes biological males shouldn't compete against biological females in women's sports. I agree with him on that. Okay, that's not even a debate for me. And I just think it's pointless to argue when you know it's only being used as a distraction because the midterms are right around the corner and Republicans can't win on policy. So they would rather drag people into another stupid culture war to debate so they can claim to be the party of common sense and them the party of people who don't know if men can have babies or not. Okay? I'm giving Enes donkey because this guy has somehow decided that the best way to protect women's basketball is to disrupt women's basketball. Okay? You, Enes, have become what you claim to hate because I haven't seen anyone threaten women's basketball more than you. Okay? Do you think those women felt safe with your big 6'10 ass out there trolling them and then had the nerve to stand up and act like you was about to step to one of them? Make that make sense to me. Okay? See, Enes isn't just expressing an opinion anymore. This man declared himself eligible for the 2027 WNBA draft, saying he identifies as a woman as part of his protest against the league's transgender eligibility rules. Meanwhile, in the WNBA, there are currently no immediate eligibility matters affecting their league. Okay, basically, ain't no transgender women trying to take your job in the WNBA right now. That is not happening, okay? No transgenders are out here like, let me suit up. So people like Enes are protesting a hypothetical. There are no biological males playing in the WNBA that we know of. Okay, there are no biological males trying to play in the WNBA except for you. So therefore, Enes, you are actually the problem. But what you're protesting is a hypothetical. Enes, you have called 911 screaming about a 5-alarm fire that isn't happening. Okay? And that's what is fake. Doing anything for attention activism turns into something else because there's a difference between raising awareness about something you believe could become a problem and manufacturing a spectacle around a hypothetical problem, because the spectacle gets you attention. Okay, and it's all you are doing is performance art, and I need you to get off the stage because your show sucks. All right, first you declare yourself a woman, then you declare for the WNBA draft, then you start talking about recruiting other men to declare for the WNBA draft, then you show up courtside at a WNBA game wearing a shirt you know is going to provoke a reaction, then you get into an argument with an actual WNBA player during the game, take a step towards the court like he was going to do something to those ladies, and then you get escorted out. There should be a lifetime ban of all WNBA games issued by Kathy Engelbert for Ennis. But she won't, because she doesn't do many things that make sense.
0: Oh.
5: Okay, she's actually a trans commissioner because she identifies as a commissioner, but clearly that's not what she was born to do. Then Ennis had the nerve to say he got kicked out for supporting women. No, sir, you didn't get removed simply because you believe something. You got kicked out for intentionally disrupting a woman's basketball game. They didn't kick you out for your beliefs. They kicked you out after your protest turned into a confrontation. Those are not the same things. Okay, and Ennis Cantor Freedom, of all people, should understand that, because freedom of speech doesn't mean freedom from consequences. I tell y'all that all the time. Freedom means you're allowed to wear the shirt, but freedom also means Natasha Cloud is allowed to tell you exactly what she thinks about the shirt. Freedom means the WNBA is allowed to disagree with you. And freedom means arena security can tell your 6'10" ass, sir, we're going to need you to leave because you don't know how to freaking act. All right? Freedom doesn't mean everybody has to tolerate whatever you decide to do. And here's the part that really bothers me. Ennis Cantor Freedom has actually demonstrated real courage in his life. Okay, this is a man who's spoken publicly against authoritarian governments. He's criticized the Turkish president. He's spoken about human rights abuses. He's dealt with consequences involving his ability to travel, okay, and his relationship with his home country. So Ennis knows what actual political repression looks like, which means he should damn sure know the difference between government persecution and arena security. All right. Everything that happens to you often happens, doesn't just happen because somebody doesn't like you. Okay. It happens because what you're doing is just wrong. All right. And sometimes you're just getting put out because your so-called activism becomes more about you than the people you're supposedly advocating for. All right. You've lost the plot. All right. He says he's doing all of this because he wants to protect women. Yeah, so you go into a space built around women, a league played by women, a workplace where women are doing their jobs, and you create a situation where one of the women playing basketball ends up arguing with you. And now the headline coming out of the game isn't about the women's basketball game. It's about you, Ennis Cantor Freedom. Okay, how did protecting women become making yourself the main character in women's spaces? That's what I don't understand. All right, you don't protect women's spaces by walking into women's spaces and making the whole damn space about you. Okay? Please give Ennis Cantor Freedom the biggest hee-haw.
0: Thank you for that donkey of the week.
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0: up, y'all? It's your girl, Jess Hilarious, right here on Weekends with the Breakfast Club. That was Morning Dew. That came in the number 9 spot from Beyonce. Now let's get into our interview with my guy, the icon living, the legend, Busta Rhymes. Right here on Weekends with the Breakfast Club.
1: Busta Rhymes is here.
2: Charlamagne.
1: How are you, my brother?
0: Good morning.
2: I had to greet him today and say his new AKA is Mr. Disrespectful Bag Evolution.
3: You ain't lying. Face Evolution.
1: What's not true,
2: good,
1: man?
2: Nah, you know, God is the greatest, by the way. We're not going to say he's good.
1: He's the greatest.
2: He's the greatest.
1: Right.
2: But we're going to call a spade, hello, beloved. Could downplay his shit all you want.
1: Nah.
2: You know what, though? Keep it that way.
0: Yeah.
2: Motherfuckers is always going, they going to hear that new AKA. And the request for let me hold something is going to increase significantly.
0: Exactly.
2: Nah, it's good to be here. I'm super duper excited and proud and happy in this moment with this new album, and I'm getting right to it.
1: Please.
2: It's something I can't even describe in words, because we did a listening session last night, right?
0: Man.
2: And I had the blessed opportunity to be able to fly in Dilla's family.
1: Ooh.
0: Oh, wow.
2: And they come to the stage at the front, and I got a role in the front, because there's a moment in the way the show was curated where the most iconic producers of the culture pulled up to speak on Dilla's way, his technical process, and how he could creatively contributes.
1: Mm-hmm. Who was that?
2: Primo, Pete Rock, 88 Keys, Ninth Wonder, Lost Professor,
1: Wow,
2: Havoc, Mobb Deep, and they all sitting in the front row like f***ing Avengers.
0: Yeah,
2: and I'm on the stage and they're right in the front row, so I'm looking at this the whole night because we played the album before we got to their segment to talk. When the Yancey Dynasty was introduced to the stage, when I tell you like I cried like uncontrollable tears of joy, because like me and Dilla and his family, we've been involved with each other for 30 years. Only one I've ever met besides Dilla was Ma Dukes. So to see them for the first time, knowing that they've been a part of this journey for 30 years this year, though. So like I'm celebrating literally 5 album anniversaries right now. So the first Leaders of the New School album came out in 91. And then the Low End Theory album with Tribe came out, which is the second Tribe album that came out in 91. So Scenario and Oh My God turns 35 this year.
1: Wow.
2: Then my first solo album, The Coming,
3: 32,
2: is 30 years.
3: Oh, 30. Yeah.
2: And then the Genesis album is 25 years. Yeah. And then the Big Bang is 20 years. And that shit came out June 13th, the day that the Knicks won the f***ing chip for the first time in 53 years. The same day with New York shit and touch it on it. So, Dilla

0: is on 3 of those 5 albums. This year is the 20-year anniversary of Dilla's transition.
1: Wow.
0: The Grammys is airing on Dilla's birthday.
1: Wow.
0: This is a divine alignment like no other. This is some that's greater than man manifesting right now. So it's like, to be in this moment is surreal, because it's just like, it's been my man, my brother, my friend, 30 years. He's been gone for 20. I continued to work with him since his transition.
1: Yeah.
0: I don't leave him off of no project.
2: Mm-hmm.
0: And the first Diligence we put out in 07 just as a mixtape and gave it away for free just to tribute his life.
2: Mm-hmm.
0: So this is 19 years later
1: mm-hmm.
0: that Diligence 2 is coming. And yeah, my first interview since then.
3: Why the 25th? Because most albums drop on Friday nowadays. Why did you choose to do the 25th?
0: I wanted to drop this album when the Tuesdays was the traditional release.
3: Gotcha.
0: And I also felt like this moment was more important than allowing it. I wanted it to be an isolated, standalone moment. Like, I wanted, mm-hmm. I don't want to deal with the cluster of everything that releases on Fridays or mm-hmm. Thursday mm-hmm. nights. So I felt like this project deserved that attention,
3: mm-hmm.
0: that standalone moment, and it just felt like the right thing to do.
3: Mathematics is God. Was the power born God?
0: Why equal knowledge born,
3: that's
0: almighty?
3: Right. That's right.
0: Come on, God, right. Body. Talk right. That shit. But I ain't gonna front, man. Everybody just know, like, when you hear this music, it's something that, it's not possible to do this unless you was being literally blessed with what I was gifted with.
3: 300 beats, right?
0: Almost 300.
3: Almost 300.
0: Yeah.
3: Beats.
0: You could not create a moment like this unless you was gifted with what I was gifted with.
3: Have you ever stopped to think why he gave you that much production?
0: I started to feel like I needed to kind of like come to the realization of that recently. I didn't think about it before that. I just think, you know, he with Bus Rhymes. He like how I spit mm-hmm. on this. Mm-hmm. Yeah.
1: Right.
0: But after a while, I started to feel like maybe he knew something and saw something in the way that he seen how I appreciated his music, how I loved his production, how I loved his work, how I loved him as a friend, a human being. Like, I got to big up Common real quick. During the time when I was making the Big Bang album mm-hmm. on Aftermath, I was living in L.A. 3 years of making that album.
1: Mm-hmm.
0: And Dilla was living in L.A. too. But why I'm bigging up Common is because Common got him the crib that he needed to be at and live in to be closer to the specialist to treat his lupus illness.
1: Wow.
0: You know what I'm saying? And Common moved into the crib and lived with him
1: mm-hmm.
0: and brought my Dukes there.
1: Wow.
0: So when I was getting the bulk of the beats towards his decline, it was at this beautiful home.
1: Yeah.
0: So I would come to the crib because he would, he would make me come to the crib. It wasn't no emailing me no beats. It wasn't no, I'm going to send you some shit. Come to the crib. So I come to the crib, and the shit that was so mind-blowing to me was his mom's kind of evolved into his engineer.
1: Hmm.
0: So, like, his mom's, like, if he needed a certain record, he'd tell his mom to go get this record, and she would go in there and flip through the alphabetical order, pull bring it to him, and then he'll tell his mom what machine he was going to work on or he wanted to work on. And she would get behind that and put the wires and the plugins and all of that, or switch it to the other machine, and then she would go back to the couch and watch whatever soap opera she was watching, and Dilla get the cooking in the mm-hmm. headphones.
2: Mm-hmm.
0: They're gonna try to pass me a spliff in front of my dudes one time.
4: Yep, Charlamagne Tha God here. We come to the Breakfast Club. That was the first part of our conversation with Busta Rhymes. Now let's get into a new record off Busta Rhymes' new album, Diligent 2. It's Talk Your Ish featuring Lil Wayne right here on Weekends at the Breakfast Club.

0: What's up, y'all? It's your girl, Jess Hilarious, right here on Weekends with the Breakfast Club. That was Talk Your Ish from Busta Rhymes. Now let's get back into our conversation with the king, the one and only Busta Rhymes, right here on Weekends with the Breakfast Club.
1: The industry's obsession with budgets killed some of hip-hop's imagination when it came to videos, because people felt like, because they had limitations with resources, you know, I don't know, maybe they felt like they couldn't make the type of creative videos y'all were making.
2: See, I ain't gonna front. I definitely feel like it had some sort of effect.
1: Mm-hmm.
2: Because even for me, for a second, I was like, we can't spend this money no more like this.
1: Mm-hmm.
2: You know what I'm saying? Sylvia had us used to these $1 million budgets because she saw the vision that we had and she believed in us so... Like, Sylvia Rome, man, mm-hmm. when I tell you she was like the lifeline of me and Missy becoming the Avengers that we became in.
1: Mm-hmm.
2: I have to super duper big up Sylvia every time I get the opportunity to. She made it a lot easier for us to dream and imagine.
1: Mm-hmm.
2: When that stopped and the change happened, mm-hmm. yeah, it fucked us up for a second. Because, you know, we knew that we couldn't go as far as going where we was going with the creative. Like, I was fucking using Digital Domain, which right. was the special effects crew that did the Titanic movie for the Janet joint.
1: Wow.
0: Crazy.
2: You know what I'm saying? Like, them just came off of 10 Oscars at that time
1: mm-hmm.
2: for Titanic. So that bag to have that special effect was so out of control
1: mm-hmm.
2: that once that lifeline got cut, you definitely had to find another way to be super creative, because, you know, you can't let the legacy not feel like it's not continuing to evolve in the same direction that...
1: Technology didn't make it easier?
2: Technology made it easier, but... That's a really recent thing.
1: Got you.
3: So it was way more expensive to do the technology then?
2: Yeah, because when the budgets got cut, there still wasn't no AI.
3: Right.
2: You know what I'm saying? Yeah. There still wasn't no AI. So it was like, what's the way to get the dope special effect off that me and Missy was doing?
3: Mm-hmm.
2: Even though there wasn't no AI, you still had to find these incredible effects companies and effects production and crews. And then you also had to find those hungry new that just wanted to have Busta and Missy name on their resume.
3: Right.
2: So they wanted to sacrifice to be a part of the legacy. And you stumbled on a few of those, and it was a blessing because they was bringing some unbelievable to the table that literally would have still cost a monster bag to do,
1: mm-hmm.
2: but that bag just wasn't smart to spend, even if you still had it.
1: Mm-hmm.
2: You know what I'm saying?
3: You got a music video. You and Janet Jackson's music videos in the Guinness Book of World Records mm-hmm. for the most expensive hip-hop video ever made. Like, I don't even think people can fathom a $2.4 million budget for one video.
1: Yep.
3: Like, well, that's insane. And also, I don't know if an art... Well, I mean, not say all artists, but it would be hard for me to think that an artist would even understand how to allocate that budget in a way that made, like, business sense.
2: Yeah.
3: You spend money on a lot of things nowadays with these artists. It's like a starter pack, like the chains and all that stuff.
2: Right.
3: But you talking about finding AI companies and doing research and finding new video directors. Like, that was a lot of knowledge that you had to have early on.
2: Oh, yeah. But we was also blessed with the incredible experts in those spaces.
3: Mm-hmm.
2: When you got a Hype Williams, it's like a cheat code. You know what I'm saying?
3: Yeah.
2: When you got a Sylvia Rhone who believe in your dream the way she did, and she was in a position of power to make the decision to push the launch button on the missile for you to really explode and blow the way you're supposed to, Sylvia Rhone was there for us. Yeah. And then, you know, we also came from a time where it was cool to be smart.
3: Mm-hmm.
2: You know what I'm saying? Mm-hmm. It was cool to have knowledge of self. It was cool to be Zulu Nation. It was cool to be, you know, 5%. It was cool. Like, and it was almost an accountability that came with that. It's like, if you didn't represent the culture,
3: mm-hmm.
2: if you claim you had knowledge of self, you got your ass whooped.
1: Yeah.
2: And it was a real accountability to represent a conscious effort to strive for perfection or deal with some sort of righteousness. You know what I'm saying? Mm-hmm. That kind of forced you to also be about your research due diligence. Pun intended, diligence to our now.
3: But
2: you know, it was really important that you was going about in the way that the community that you came from at that time raised you to move and shake. And that's the type of that we on. That's why he over here talking about mathematics to me. He know I got knowledge of self. I know he got knowledge of self. It's like, how many guests can you do that with when they pull up?
1: Mm-hmm.
2: You know what I'm saying? Was going platinum with Fight the Power.
1: Mm-hmm. You're right.
2: You know what I'm saying? That don't happen no more. So it's like, at that time, it was an amazing time to actually be raised, that village that it took to raise a child was very impressionable, man.
1: A lot of that literature was a part of hip hop culture as well. Like you had to read from the gods. You had to read the autobiography of Malcolm X. You had to read, you know, A Message to the Black Man by Elijah Muhammad.
2: How to Eat to Live.
1: Those were part of the culture as well.
2: Yeah. It was very much, it was so much a part of the culture that it was cool to actually, it was almost not cool if you didn't know that. Mm-hmm. You actually look like you was the 85%. The Mr. Vigar believer in a poison animal eater, the slave to the mental death and power, is led in the wrong direction, hard to be led in the right. Mm-hmm. And you didn't want to be categorized as that. Mm-hmm. So it's like, was really on some, I want to sponge up information. Even if he wasn't a part of the nation, even if he wasn't a part of the Zulu nation, you still wanted to sponge up some because it was just really cool to be a smart and have some intellect and be able to speak from an informed place in just general conversation. So, like what C is saying, these books and this knowledge was shared and very much present in the music.
1: That's right.
2: Because it was this to be able to say that or that with a badge like of honor, like, yeah, I know some.
4: Yep, Charlamagne Tha God here. 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
34: 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Yeah. 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

0: Yes, Charlamagne Tha God here, weekends at the Breakfast Club. And right now it's time to get into the latest with Lauren LaRosa. Fuck your talk, LL Cool J.
1: Yeah, I'm not dumbing myself down. I'm being myself.
0: Yes, source is trusted.
1: I'm the homegirl that knows a little bit about everything and everything.
2: Lauren. Little brown girls look at you and go, I want to be like you.
1: We were talking about Soraya, and Joey Badass. I keep
2: Lord,
1: doing
2: that. Y'all keep on playing this girl's name. Envy calls her Sriracha. You call her Soraya. He called her Shania yesterday. It's
1: I Soraya. Keep wanting to say Soraya, I think, because of the way her name is spelled, but Soraya.
2: Soraya.
1: Yeah, so there was a story that broke, and I think this is something that we could have kind of pointed to ourselves, but there was a story, TMZ did a story about, like, what led to, like, that big explosion that we saw online, or, like, what was the final moment, and what they're pointing to, according to sources close to her, is the phone call. So, for those of you guys who don't remember, Soraya posted a phone call that she says that Joey Badass was having with another woman. Mm-hmm. Let's take a listen to that phone call.
3: This is your son's grandmother.
4: You know, the empathy to have is that she's embarrassed. Like, you have to realize that she's like, I was a kid, I had a child, people are asking me when I'm getting married, now I'm not going to be with him anymore. And it's just like, you know, it's embarrassing. And she's taking it out on you instead of dealing with the fact that, like, it is so crazy because I hate to say this to people because it's so, like, existential, but it's like, everything is finite in the end. So just...
2: So we know who this girl is?
1: No, they don't point to who the girl is, but what they're saying is that this phone call is what was the icing on the cake for her.
2: Absolutely.
1: After this phone call, she decided that she was going to end the engagement, and that she's alleging or believes that this woman is a person that Joey Badass was not just having, like, friendly conversation with, but he was actually sleeping with. So,
0: yeah, I really feel like I shouldn't be listening to any of this. Like, I don't want to hear people's private lives anymore. Like I don't want to hear people's bad moments anymore. I really don't see what you gain by putting that out there.
2: Charlamagne, please.
0: I know.
2: I'm just saying, it's going to happen until the end of time. So, as long as you up here on this radio and Lauren is doing the latest, you're going to hear people's business.
0: But
2: now, finish but that's delivering
0: but
2: business.
0: That right there is a choice.
1: Like, it is.
0: Putting that out there, that's a deliberate choice.
2: Yeah, she made the choice to do that, but she also is hurting and upset, and she just had the baby, and she's embarrassed.
0: And that's why this is the worst thing for you, this phone, when you are emotional. Like, don't take your emotions to the internet. Take a deep breath.
2: But how else do you think she found out about all this? Through the phone, through the internet.
0: Yeah, but don't make it public.
2: It's already public.
0: That was already public?
2: She just made it even more public.
0: Oh.
1: Their relationship was public. If she popped out with a whole other man and Joey just went about his way and popped out with a whole other woman, at some point, somebody would have had to say something about somebody.
0: But I don't owe y'all all of that.
1: You don't owe us all of this, correct?
0: They don't live stream when they have sex.
1: That's too much. Y'all know what's crazy though? People are starting to pull back up a lot of, like, Joey Badass is like old tweets.
2: Yeah,
1: and, like,
2: because they in my comments going crazy, honey, because I had my tank between the shot and Raising Canaan, because I was talking about their characters. Well, I mean, we know I was just playing, but everybody keeps saying, like, yo, Joey already said that he did not want to be monogamous. He wanted to be polyamorous. He wanted to have two wives with two separate families in two separate places.
1: But he literally said that meeting her and being with her changed his mind about that. And he was engaged. But again, we haven't even heard from him either. That's another thing.
2: I don't think we will. He doesn't seem like the type that'll, like, go online and try to.
1: Maybe he sit down with the right interview. Something. But there was a tweet in 2022 where he had tweeted that Tristan Thompson. He said, Tristan Thompson, gotta stop being a sorry A-N-word. Tell Chloe you're a effing gallus and you need more than one woman. Straight up. What's so hard about being honest with our women, fellas? F this Western BS.
0: I don't know if...
1: This was in 2022.
0: Yeah, but you don't know if Joey and what's her name?
1: Soraya.
0: You don't know if Joey and Soraya was having those conversations?
1: No, what I'm saying is the fact that she went to the internet and did all this stuff, and now people are resurfacing these tweets and basically being like, girl,
2: trying
1: you should have known.
2: To her, like, yo, when somebody shows you who they are, believe
1: it's
2: them.
1: It's no way that
2: telling you.
1: That's helping her broken heart by people being like, girl, well, what did you think? Like, well, she kind of put herself in a position now where she got to see all this again.
0: Because... of her decision to make all of this public.
1: Yeah.
0: Which she shouldn't have done.
1: I'm wishing both of them the best, man. I hope they figure this out.
2: I wish her the best and the baby.
1: It was announced that Issa Rae is returning to HBO with another comedy series. Now, this series will be from the male gaze. So, you know how with Insecure, and even with rap-ish.
0: The male gaze?
1: Gaze. G-A-Z-E. Gaze.
0: Oh, I thought you meant like male gaze.
1: No. Charlotte, girl. No.
0: I was like, what?
1: From the perspective of men, because it's a male friendship series. So, it's focused on a character named Menzel. He's a 30-year-old barber. He's aspiring to be a sports manager. And then his best friend, JB, is an up-and-coming boxer. So they navigate ambition, insecurity, loneliness, the whole double-edged sword of success within like a high-stakes world of boxing in Vegas, which is kind of like a guy take on like what Insecure was, because you had Molly, you had Issa, and they were trying to figure out all of these, like, I'm successful, I'm dating, I'm trying to figure out family. So people are excited that that's she's returning with another show.
2: Shout out to Issa Rae.
1: To HBO.
0: Because, I mean, Issa had a, I know she signed a deal with Paramount earlier this year, right?
1: Yeah, yep.
0: And she's still in that deal. So I think. So for her to be doing something with HBO, that's, I like seeing people get money everywhere.
2: Yeah,
0: so same. So that includes Bob's Issa Rae.
1: Same. Okay. Now, speaking
0: of, Issa's a great person, too. I don't know if Issa Rae gets enough credit for just how of a good of a human that she is. Like, Issa does a lot of things for a lot of people and doesn't ask for no credit for it in no way, shape, or form. And I've seen her. I judge people based on how they treat people that can't do nothing for them. I've seen her do a lot for a lot of people that can't do anything for her because she's Issa Rae. So, salute to Issa.
1: Dope. I love that. I love hearing good people get good things coming their way.
0: She's a great human.
2: That was the latest from Lauren. Now, stay tuned. We got 7 more joints to count down. Plus, Deion Cole is joining us next right here on Weekends with The Breakfast Club.
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0: Yep, Charlamagne Tha God here. Weekend at the Breakfast Club. That was the number 7 song, Obvious, from Chris Brown. Now let's get into our conversation with Dion Cole right here on Weekend at the Breakfast Club. Dion Cole, welcome, brother.
1: I'm good, man. How you doing, bro?
0: I don't think people realize menopause is real.
1: Man, it's real.
2: I've never heard of it.
1: Yes. Menopause, man, I be hot, y'all.
2: What happens to y'all? You get high and then what else?
1: I don't know. I just get hot.
0: Same thing. And sometimes fresh out the shower. Man. I take a shower. Why am I still sweating?
1: I'll be like, why am I hot? I don't know what's going on, but I keep my fan with me.
3: How you feeling, brother?
1: I am good. I see your hat, man. You was at the concert.
3: I was at the concert.
1: Yeah.
3: Were you there?
1: I was there all 4 days.
3: 3 days.
1: Sunday was four.
3: Sunday was four.
1: I went on 4 days.
3: Sunday, Monday. He was there for a long time.
0: Right. You know, Dion, I was interested about you. People know you funny, right? But I'm not sure people understand how serious you are about being an actor.
1: Oh, yeah.
0: You think being great at comedy has made people slower to recognize you as a dramatic actor?
1: Man, the way that I look at acting, man, it's like, if you're going to do it, you're going to do it.
0: All right.
1: You know what I mean? I'm not going to just go be a comedic actor. Like, I just feel like if you're going to act, you're going to act. Mm-hmm. Like a beautician, right? Mm-hmm. If you do black hair, you left some money on the table. If you're going to be a beautician, do hair. Do white hair, do Hispanic, do hair. See, I don't think like that. I feel like, yo, if I'm going to be a beautician, I'm going to be a beautician. I'm not going to be a black beautician or white beautician. I'm going to be a beautician, and I'm going to learn how to do hair all across the table. Just like when it comes to acting, I'm not just going to do comedy. I want to do drama. I want to be vulnerable. I want to be funny. I want to be ill. You know what I mean? I want to play all these different characters and all these movies that I've done characters in or whatever. They all been different.
3: Did I hear in the MJ movie, you were Don King, of course, they said that you did it after it was already wrapped?
1: Yeah.
3: So how did that happen?
1: So I was in Cape Town, South Africa, shooting Average Joe. And I heard that they were shooting a movie. And I was just like, man, I was like, I want to be in that so bad. You know, I was like, ugh. I was like, but, you know, Coleman Domingo, that's my guy. I was like, we going to support this. Antoine Fuqua is my guy. Mm-hmm. King, Graham King. All my people in it, we going to support it anyway. And when I came back from South Africa, I heard that they had to do the third act over. And I was like, wow. And it was like, for legal reasons, whatever. And I was like, oh, I'm still not thinking nothing. Mm-hmm. But then, man, I got a call that was like, yo, we need you. No, Antoine Fuqua wants you to come get down and play Don King. And I was like, what? And I couldn't believe it because I ain't never heard of nothing like that. They had to gather up another $15 million to shoot that third act.
3: Really?
1: You know what I mean? Yeah, and then everybody that was in the third act, they didn't make the movie.
0: They might make the sequel.
1: I mean, I don't know, but they didn't make this first one. You know what I mean? And so to redo it and bring me in was like, that was like the power of God to me. You know what I mean? Like, how can you even fathom that happening? You know what I mean? Mm-hmm. When you wanted something so bad, not to the point where I was tripping.
2: But
1: I just
2: you
1: was
2: said
1: like,
2: it out loud and
1: I
2: it didn't
1: said
2: happen.
1: It out loud, you know what I mean? And I was like, and that ain't even how I manifest things. I manifest things backwards. You know, I say I'm not going to have nothing in there. Like, for real, though, I manifest things like that. Like, you ever go, like, leave your phone out and you go to the bathroom and it rings?
0: Yes. Mm-hmm.
1: So you'll be in your mind. My mind, and I know this is going to sound weird, stick with me. In the universe, I go like this. If I want my phone to ring, then I won't bring it in the bathroom because I know it's going to ring, right? Same thing if I'm driving.
3: I'm listening.
1: If I'm driving and I drop my phone and I want to grab my phone, I'm going to catch every green light because the universe ain't going to let me grab my phone.
0: You get what I'm saying?
2: The second one got me there. The first one, I was
1: stick with me.
2: Okay.
1: So how about if I'm late somewhere? How about if I throw my phone down?
3: Yeah, you get all the green lights.
1: I'm going to make all the green lights. So I try to figure out how to make that work for me.
0: Yeah, I get what you're saying. Because
2: if it was meant for you, throwing your phone and showing up late.
0: If it was meant for you to grab your phone, the universe say red light.
1: There we go. Yeah. So if I throw my phone down, I'm going to catch all the green lights, and then I'm going to make it to my place on time.
2: You think God here, you'd be like, I ain't going to do it. He'd be like, let me just show you.
1: Yo, I just think that it go opposite. Yeah. Like, if you're looking for a parking space, you ain't going to find one, right?
2: Mm-hmm.
1: But if you ride by your favorite store, it's going to be all the parking spaces in the world because you wasn't even looking for one. Mm-hmm. You get what I mean?
2: Got you.
1: Just like when you find your boyfriend or whatever, you probably wasn't even looking for him, right? You know, that guy that told me, yeah, that the guy that cussed me out that day.
2: He didn't even cuss.
0: Which one?
1: He didn't cuss, but he was mean.
3: What happened, Lo?
2: It was after the Roots picnic. Dion DM'd me. Mm-hmm. It was very late. It was like 1 a.m.
1: Right.
2: So he DM'd me, hey, you. My phone's playing the music in the car. It's sitting up here on the, you know, the middle part. And mm-hmm. I don't be hiding that because I ain't doing that. He sees the DM. He ain't really like that.
1: Listen, I was responding to my mother. You left me a message first saying, hey, you at the Roots picnic? And I said something about your mother.
2: No.
1: You left me a text message saying your mother wanted to say something. Because I wasn't just hitting you up.
2: Those DMs about my mom was like a month ago.
1: That's what I saw.
2: And that's why he was upset. Because the ones about my mom, he knows my mom is offended.
1: Well, why am I? I'm not hitting you up like, yo, what's up, girl? What's happening? Hey, what we on? What you doing?
2: The DMs about my mom were April 22nd. The hey you was May 31st at 12:11 a.m.
0: Damn, okay. Busy. Have we ever even had any kind of anything?
2: At all. And I said that, but I think he didn't like it.
3: So what did he say to you, Dion?
0: He shouldn't have that kind of insecurity. Because of your line of work.
2: I mean, yes and no. I think he understands my line of work, but at 12:01 a.m., saying, hey, you, with no context, and I was like,
1: But listen, we are out at the Roots picnic.
2: I didn't even know you saw me at the Roots picnic.
1: So we lead a Roots picnic, and everybody out kicking it, everybody somewhere, everybody hanging out.
2: Yeah. See, I think, but if you had said, hey, where you headed after,
1: but
2: something like that.
1: I didn't know your man was
2: But
1: you know I'm not on that.
2: I know that he don't know you.
1: When I walked up to you, I was like, hey, what's going on, man? I said I was hitting you to find out what was going on. And he was like, yeah, I know you hit her. Something like that. And I was like, I said I hit you. And he was like, yeah, I know. It was like that. And I don't think that's corny.
2: I think it's. After 12:01 a.m. it's a little.
1: But if we out at a Roots picnic and I don't know that you with your man and I'm going and I know you know what's popping and I'm going, yo, what's
2: up?
1: So I shouldn't hit you at one if we at the Roots picnic.
2: I didn't even know you saw me, Dion.
1: That's what I'm saying.
0: This afternoon, just send a hey you. You better not. What you hit back? When the interview going up?
1: And also with your guy, let your guy know I like vintage pieces. You know, like I only mess with women that text me goodnight at 6 o'clock. Okay, them the women I mess with. Everybody know this. This is what it is. But let your man know. I think he's a great guy. I just don't. I don't let him know that. Yo, I wasn't on that. Dog.
0: And by the way, you're Lauren LaRosa. You're the entertainment girl.
1: Dion texting
0: you to see what's going on.
1: You know everything. 100%.
2: But I do think that every now and then it's like, because there have been circumstances where the hey you is not about where you headed. It's like, what's up? How are you?
1: Have I ever came off to you like I wanted to?
2: You have never came off to me like that, but there have been other people who have also never came off to me like that. And now it's like, it's happening. Like, those things do happen.
1: Okay,
2: so I think
1: not me.
2: Because he's seen that and experienced
3: that. He wanted your mother. We just said he would want to.
2: Originally, our conversation prior to that was about my mom. What did you say about you?
1: You was like, my mom wanted to say hey to you.
2: My mom sent him a voice note. She loves Dion.
1: Thank you.
2: But I do here's what I'm going to say, then we should move on. I do think, though, that what I learned from this situation is I need to immediately follow up, like, what's going on? Is news breaking, basically.
1: Bam. Boom. Mm-hmm. Simple as that.
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13: 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Ow!

0: with everybody problems. You want to make sure everybody's cool. You want to make sure your cast is straight and that they, you know, are on all cylinders when they performing or whatever, you know, so you do what you can or whatever. And this season of Average Joe, I was blessed to be executive producer on this. So now I'm even... I can help out even more with people and whatever issues they have, you know, on the show when we were shooting that.
1: That's even more responsibility though. Because now you got ownership of what the show actually becomes.
0: Yeah, exactly. So it's just making sure if everybody comfortable, then we're gonna get the best results. You know what I mean?
1: It's carrying the whole show less fun because you the guy that'll come in, steal some scenes, and be out. Like
0: that's how I always did everything. But the beauty about the Average Joe is that it don't fall on me like that. You know, I got a wonderful cast, Malcolm Barrett, who's funny as hell, Michael Trucco, and Cynthia McKay Williams. They all are phenomenal actors, and you know, all of that falls on them. I remember Tom Hanks saying this one time, and I added into my life. He was like, I surround myself around amazing people, and it make it look like I'm amazing.
1: Mm-hmm.
0: So that was basically what the formula was, you know, to grab these people and be amazing and hopefully just hang in there with them or whatever. So yeah, so and appreciate everybody watching the show too, man. Thank you.
1: What was the decision you made on Average Joe that you as an actor wouldn't have made maybe, you know, 10 years ago?
0: Learning that my problems, people watching the show don't know about my problems.
1: Mm.
0: You know what I mean?
1: Yeah.
0: That role is your role. Mm. When that camera's on, don't nobody care about nothing else you got going on. Mm-hmm. And the first season, I thought that, you know, I got fired the first season, the first day of the set.
2: For what?
0: For not showing up.
2: On time?
0: Yeah. I went to the wrong place. They gave me a rental car. And I'm like, if you wanted me there,
2: you'd have had a car service.
0: Yeah. So you shouldn't be able blaming me. So they was like, they was getting to know me. And they was like, we don't know if he going to do this all the time. Is he on drugs? Is he on alcohol? Let's just nip this in the bud right now. And get rid of him.
3: Like
0: they
3: minutes?
0: Did that to me.
3: How late were you?
0: I was like, probably like an hour late. But I didn't know where I was going. I went to this other place rather than where they was having the table read.
3: Mm.
0: And that was like across town. So it took like another hour to get there. Mm. And they had like the network on Zoom. And it was a whole bunch of
2: people. Oh, yeah. So you made it look crazy.
0: So it was crazy. But I thought I was going to the studio. I didn't know I was going to some hotel that they had. And so, you know, they was just like, yeah, nah, I think we should replace them or whatever. So I was angry. Yeah. The whole first five episodes of Average Joe. Like, I was like...
3: What up, y'all? It's your girl, Jess Hilarious, right here on Weekends with The Breakfast Club. That was our conversation with Dion Cole. Now, don't go anywhere. We got four more songs to count down. Plus, we got one to watch. Right, Envy?
1: You don't even know. He's not even here.
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1: KY, turn me up. 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
2: Yep, Charlamagne Tha God here. Weekends with the Breakfast Club. Envy is not here, okay? But he usually does one to watch. And one to watch this week is B2K. B2K got new
3: music. See, that's why you don't need to do it. It's one that's climbing the charts. And it's Mileage from B2K.
2: B2K back together?
3: Yes, they was up here together, them and Bow Wow.
2: I thought they were just doing some tours. I didn't know they was actually making new music.
3: No, you know Omarion Affairs. They got over their stuff.
2: Well, the name of the song is Mileage, and that group definitely got a lot of mileage on.
3: Damn right, even one of the baby miles.
2: Lord, have mercy.
3: Just joking.
2: No, you're not joking. You all said right. It, and then we said, stand on it.
3: All right, it's the Breakfast Club. Good morning.

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26: Yep, Charlamagne Tha God here, Weekends with the Breakfast Club. Now it's time for the number one song in the country. It comes from Dave and Tim's Rain Dance. I don't like the fact that both of them are African and they got a song called Rain Dance. It just feels racist.
27: What you mean?
26: Them Africans dancing in the rain are dancing to make it rain?
27: Yes.
26: I thought Indians did rain dancing. I guess Africans too.
27: Yo.
26: I'm not going to sit here and act like I know.
27: That's crazy because the Mexicans rain dance too.
26: It just feels racist. It's Weekends with the Breakfast Club.

0: Nine brown eyes.
1: What up, y'all? It's your girl, Jess Hilarious, right here on Weekends with the Breakfast Club. That was Rain Dance from Dave and Tim's. Now, give a big shout out to Busta.
2: Well, hold on. I just want to say I Googled, do Africans rain dance?
1: Mm-hmm.
2: And it said, yes, many communities across Africa perform traditional dances and rituals to pray for rain during dry season. So I just want y'all to know, when it's raining a lot outside, blame Dave and Tim's and blame the radio for playing this record over and over.
1: Shut up.
2: Yep, that's right.
1: Anyway, salute to Busta Rhymes for stopping through, coming to promote Diligence 2. He got a new album out, period, and a new music video.
2: Yes.
1: To That Woman featuring D'Angelo, y'all. So go check it out. It's a dope visual. And him and Hype Williams ain't worked together in years.
2: That's right.
1: Years. And so it's a dope visual. We saw it. And shout out to Dion Cole, too, for stopping by.
2: Yeah, make sure you check out Average Cole Season 2.
1: Average Cole or Average Joe?
2: What's it called?
1: Average Joe.
2: You sure?
1: Yeah, it ain't called no damn Average
2: right.
1: Cole.
2: It is Average Joe.
1: Season 2 now on
2: Average
1: Paramount,
2: Joe,
1: y'all.
2: Season 2 on Paramount Plus right now. And also salute to Busta because his album is produced by the late, great J Dilla, man. Diligence 2. So make sure you go pick that up. I go by the name of Charlamagne Tha God.
1: I'm your girl, Jess Hilarious.
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0: 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Yes, you can win tickets through the WGCI Morning Show. So wake up and turn up and listen to us, okay? Be smooth and stay close. Let me see what I got coming up on the other side. I got Dave and Tim's on the way. Some Leon Thomas for your head tops and some YK Neese. This is GCI.
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1: Yeah. Hey, you miss a day, you miss a lot.
3: What up? It's your boy, the Dust Legend, Leon Rogers.
4: And it's your boy, Zach Bull.
3: And in case you missed the show on Friday, we had a chat with the listeners.
4: What's a harmless lie you tell often?
5: My harmless lie is that when I need a couple of days off, I tell a new job that my mom just died.
4: Jeez.
3: Damn.
5: And I use bereavement instead of PTO. But my mom is really dead. And I feel like she owed me that at least since she's not here. So.
6: I mean,
7: oh my God.
4: That's terrible. That's not harmless.
6: That's not. That's so many ways it's terrible.
4: Yeah.
5: Who is it, Harvey?
3: Bye.
6: Yeah. Bye. You are.
4: Damn.
6: You are cruel.
3: Hey, man. It all goes down again Monday morning, 6 a.m. to 10 a.m. Yay day.
6: Yeah.
3: Your last chance to get tickets to see my man Kanye West is GCI.
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0: Hot Young Miami, and we're going to talk about all these remixes she's been putting out to this song, okay? 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It's GCI.
1: JY, turn me up. 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

0: 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Brief specific, I'm in your ear, Chicago. Okay, that was Spin That, Young Miami. And Young Miami done put out more than one remix to this Spin That song, okay? She dropped them yesterday. So she announced that Kodak Black and Lil Baby was on the first remix, which I like. I'm not gonna lie, I am a Lil Baby fan. Whatever Lil Baby put out, I'm gonna like it. I don't care what it is, I'll be here for it, okay? Him and Kodak Black, they did a good job. Now, she also put out a dance hall Spin That remix as well. So we got Vybz Kartel, Shinsia, and Davido all on Young Miami Spin That remix. Shinsia been putting up videos promoting it for the last 2 days, and I'm here for it. I'm here for it. I like Shinsia. I like Davido as well. Go listen to it. Hit me up on my IG right now at BREE specific and let me know if you like it or not. Give me your comments, okay? Is it fire or is it trash? Let me know. Listen to the WGCI Morning Show this week for your chance to win Yay tickets as well, okay? You can listen all day Monday, August 31st for your chance to win tickets to go see Yay. I believe he's going to Soldier Field. Yeah, Yay at Soldier Field. It's going down September 3rd. And for us to make sure you listening so you can grab them tickets and save your coin, okay? Be smooth to stay close. I got some more hits on my playlist. It's Brief Specific right here on GCI.
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0: one of my favorite songs right now. It's called Barbie Doll. Hurricane Wisdom is Chicago's own Chance the Rapper right here on 107.5 WGCI. Bree Specific, we back outside Chicago. Yes, I'm in your ears, okay? We here till 1. And yes, we back outside as soon as I get off air, okay? Make sure you follow me at B-R-E-E Specific and get in tune with the squad at WGCI, okay? 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Be smooth to stay close, because coming up on the other side, I will be talking to my friends from Black on the Block. They bring it to Chicago. We're going to get all specifics on that. It's GCI.
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4: What's a harmless lie you tell often?
5: My harmless lie is that when I need a couple of days off, I tell a new job that my mom just died.
3: Jeez.
4: Damn.
5: And I use bereavement instead of PTO. But my mom is really dead. And I feel like she owed me that, at least, since she's not here. So.
3: I mean,
6: oh, my God.
4: That's terrible. That's not harmless.
6: That's not. That's so many ways it's terrible.
4: Yeah.
5: Who is it, Harvey?
3: Bye.
6: Yeah. Bye. You are.
4: Damn.
6: You are cruel.
3: Hey, man. It all goes down again Monday morning, 6 a.m. to 10 a.m. Yay day.
6: Yeah.
3: Your last chance to get tickets to see my man Kanye West is GCI.
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0: Jamal Smalls, a.k.a. The Movie, has been known to cause extreme excitement. Hold on.
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0: 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The Shy's number one for hip-hop and R&B. We back outside Chicago. Bree Specific. You know, I'm always outside. If I'm not here working, I'm outside. You know, I love being outside. I love the city. I just love to do stuff. I don't have kids, so I don't have nothing else to do in my time, okay? And I got some girlies here who will be outside on Sunday.
1: Yes.
0: Ms. Lainey is in the building, and I have Ms. Shy from Black on the Block. Welcome.
2: Hi. Thanks for having us.
0: Thanks for coming. Okay, so Black on the Block, tell me about it. Why should we go? Give me all the details.
2: Yeah, Black on the Block is this Sunday, right outside of Soldier Field. It's going to be over 100 Black-owned businesses. We got food, drinks, music, live performances, activations. You can bring the kids. It's an all-ages event, and it's a beautiful way to celebrate Black-owned businesses and Black culture.
0: Okay, this your first time bringing it to Chicago?
1: Yeah, it's our very first time. Chicago has given us so much love. Like, we've been the city has embraced us so much.
2: Yep.
1: The mayor reached out. He'll be in attendance. So, yeah, we're very excited about
0: One thing about Mayor Johnson, he gonna pop out.
1: Yes.
0: Okay?
2: He's popping out. He did a whole video and everything. We were like, we have never felt this much love.
0: Yes, Mayor Johnson, he be outside. That's okay?
1: Beautiful.
0: Definitely
1: love
0: be
1: it.
0: Outside. So, for someone who is just now learning about Black on the Block, why should they go?
2: Yeah, it's really important, especially in these times, to come and celebrate and circulate the Black dollar. In 2025, we were able to generate over $4 million in consumer spend to Black-owned businesses during our tour. So that's exactly what we're trying to do this year, go even bigger. So being able to come connect with the community, but also support these small businesses that otherwise don't really get visibility and they don't get funding opportunities. You can just do that directly and help them directly, and also talk to them face-to-face, hear their stories, see their brand. So not only is it a really fun time, but it's also very impactful for the community.
0: Another thing that I like is, I'm not sure if you guys do this in other cities, but I like how you guys incorporated all of the Chicago DJs. Taylor Bennett is hosting. You know, we love Taylor. He's like the Black boy joy of Chicago.
2: Yep, exactly.
0: We love Taylor. So I love how you guys incorporate all things Chicago culture. Yes. Do you guys do that in other cities as well?
1: Yeah, we try to incorporate the local DJs and talent there. We just want to make sure each city feels like it's like an event for their city.
2: Mm-hmm.
1: It's really important for us.
0: I love that. And you have things for the kids too?
2: Yes. Yep. We've got, of course, the inflatable games. Everyone can come and bring blankets, and you can kind of picnic out style. We've got some vendors for the kids as well. Some kid entrepreneurs even. So yeah, there is something for everybody.
0: And what is it that you guys love about Chicago that makes you say, okay, Chicago is the next city? Like, we have to do it.
1: Yeah, they just have such a rich Black history here. A lot of great businesses. We had over 400 applications for the city alone. So it was really hard to choose, even just to narrow it down to 100 businesses. Like, you guys have such a great, like,
2: Array
1: of mm-hmm. businesses here. It's amazing.
0: Yeah, we kind of got an array of everything.
1: Yeah, no, literally.
0: Everything.
1: We were almost ready to pack our bags.
2: Yeah, and move. We're like, let's tour some apartments. That's the first time Shy really
0: just
2: gets
0: to
2: it.
0: Like a nice 6 month lease.
1: Yeah, exactly. Spring, summer.
0: Yeah, spring, summer.
2: Exactly.
0: For sure. Well, let everybody know more details. How can they pull up tomorrow? Where do they buy tickets?
2: Yep. So tomorrow, 1 to 7 p.m., you can buy tickets at blackxtheblock.com. We are almost sold out, so get your tickets ASAP. There might be some available at the door depending on if we hit capacity, so I would recommend getting them online as soon as possible. Tell all your friends, tell all your family, get them tickets now.
1: And kids 12 and under are free.
0: Yes, I'm going to bring my niece.
2: Yeah, she'll love it.
0: Yeah, and that 12, Chicago, let's not be Chicago, make sure 12 and under, don't... Okay, don't argue with the people at the desk. Like, no, she's 14. No, she's 12. 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
1: 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Yeah, Chicago. It's about that time, okay? We about to be back outside. Thank y'all for rocking and vibing with me today. Make sure y'all get into with me at B-R-E-E Specific. I will be outside today. I think I'm going to hit up Trap Karaoke with some of my friends. Yeah, that's what it's giving today. A good trap karaoke day. And I've never been, so I'm really excited to go. It looks so fun on social media. So if you at trap karaoke tonight, make sure you stop by, say hi, hit me up. Let me know you're going to be there, okay? Follow the home team as well at WGCI, okay? Always remember, live free, stay wavy, and most importantly, be specific, Chicago. I will talk to you later. It's GCI.
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6: My harmless lie is that when I need a couple of days off, I tell a new job that my mom just died.
5: Jeez.
4: Damn.
6: And I use bereavement instead of PTO. But my mom is really dead. And I feel like she owed me that at least since she's not here. So.
7: I mean,
8: oh my God.
5: That's terrible. That's not harmless.
7: That's not. That's so many ways it's terrible.
5: Yeah.
6: Bye.
7: Yeah. Bye. You are.
5: Damn.
7: You are cruel. Hey, man. It all goes down again Monday morning, 6 a.m. to 10 a.m. Yay day.
5: Yeah.
7: Your last chance to get tickets to see my man Kanye West. It's GCI.
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107.5 WGCI, the show's number one for hip hop and R&B. What up, friend? It's Kiki. Big Kiki, not the little one. Shout out to Don Tolliver in the city, man, going crazy. If you want tickets and you were at the show, let me know how it went, friend. Hit me up. We're going to get it started. 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Come on.

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0: 107.5 WGCI, the show's number one for hip-hop and R&B. What up, friend? It's Kiki. Big Kiki, not the little one. I done made it in here, and I hope your weekend is off to a good start. I'm gonna try to make it better. I got you with some Lotto coming up. Chris Brown on the way, too. And shout out to all of the students at Innovations High School. I got a chance to hang out with them yesterday, and we had a time. If you want to see a little bit of the action, I got it posted on our Instagram. Follow us at WGCI. You know I love turning up for back to school, so shout out to them, okay? We gonna get into some mess, of course, breaking down everything that went on this week inside my That's Crazy Entertainment Report. That is on the way, but I gotta start the show reminding you that the WGCI Comedy Showcase is back. You know how Leon Rogers and Zach Boog do it every year at the Laugh Factory, making you laugh your face off. 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So either way, make sure you in the building so you ain't outside looking crazy, okay? But let's get the show started. We getting into the mess up next. Boosie got a lot to say, child, and I'm going to let him get it off his chest. We'll get into it as Week Ends with Kiki on WGCI. Come on.
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4: All right, well, I ain't even like that.

Or do some of these rap beefs be so random? Like, I never would have thought Boosie and Rod Wave would be beefing. But, child, I'm going to let you hear from Boosie because he had a lot to say this week.

0: It's 1075 WGCI, the show's number one for hip-hop and R&B. It is Kiki, Big Kiki, not the little one. Yeah, friend, let's make sure we locked in on Instagram. 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You can find me at On Air Kiki. That's K-E-K-E. And you know, this week I've been all down to the courthouse on TikTok, following everything that's going on with the little dirt case. But as I'm trying to put on my little courtroom glasses, I see Boosie online this week cussing out Rod Wave. Take a listen.
1: ChatGPT say you done took 31 songs. You a serial stealer. Oh, you offered me a honey. Yeah, you offered me a, and we agreed. You was gonna look out for me. We was talking friendly. I'm about to take you to court. You looking, the whole industry ain't taking you to court.
0: Woo. Boosie is mad at Rod Wave for sampling his songs and not paying him directly. But Rod Wave had something to say too.
2: Boosie, man, you need to cut that out, man. You broke my heart. That with a lawsuit. Acting like a acting like one of these or son. I knew from the jump you didn't own the music. So when I reached out and I offered you $100,000, fam, you said that wasn't enough. You got me f***ed up.
0: Woo. Okay, friend, I need to know, whose side are you on, Boosie or Rod Wave? Let me know on the iHeartRadio talkback mic. Hit the red microphone, okay? And other courthouse news, baby. The rappers are pulling up to show support to Lil Durk as his trial has begun. 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

support Lil Durk, along with Kanye, who pulled up. And Ye will be in the city soon. August 31st, on Monday, he's performing at Soldier Field. 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
1: Hey, Quita girl. 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

0: 105 WGCI, the Shy's number one for hip-hop and R&B. 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Big Kiki, not the little one. And shout out to all the teachers, man. 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It's called The Vic Mensa Show. And on one of the episodes he just posted, he had a very, very transparent conversation with Chicago's own Chance the Rapper. And when I tell you, they had me crying my lashes off. 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Shout out to Vic. Shout out to Chance the Rapper. And shout out to anybody in the city making Chicago look good. I love to see it. So if you missed the episode, I got it posted. 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
5: What's a harmless lie you tell often?
6: My harmless lie is that when I need a couple of days off, I tell a new job that my mom just died.
5: Jeez. Damn.
6: And I use bereavement instead of PTO. But my mom is really dead. And I feel like she owed me that, at least, since she's not here. So.
5: I mean,
7: oh, my God.
5: That's terrible. That's not harmless.
7: That's not. In so many ways, it's terrible.
5: Yeah.
6: Who is it harming?
7: Bye. Yeah. Bye. You are.
5: Damn.
7: You are cruel. Hey, man, it all goes down again Monday morning, 6 a.m. to 10 a.m. Yay day.
5: Yeah.
7: Your last chance to get tickets to see my man Kanye West is GCI.
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1: Yeah.
0: Shout out to Sheen Magazine. They did a whole article about Kiki. Big Kiki, not the little one. If you missed it, it's on my Instagram at On Air Kiki. That's K-E-K-E. But one question they asked in the article was, if I could kick it with one celebrity for a day, who would it be? I said Oprah, because I'm trying to come up. You know, I'm trying to invest in myself. I'm trying to come up on some money. But I want to know, what celebrity would you kick it with for a day? If you could pick, let me know on that iHeartRadio Talkback mic, or hit my phone lines. It's WGCI.

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It's Weekends with Kiki on your radio. And shout out to Kehlani. She had a rough week this week. She posted on Instagram that she had to cancel two of her shows because she was in the hospital. So

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0: 107.5 WGCI, the Shy's number one for hip-hop and R&B. It's your boy, the Dustin Legend, Leon Rogers. Brother Boog, what's happening?
1: What's happening?
0: Yeah, Saturday afternoon. You already know what it is, man. We're so excited to be here and do the damn thing and get y'all through y'all afternoon while y'all out moving around.
2: Come on.
0: Yeah, DJ BG on the ones and twos. 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

0: ballin' like the meat. 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

0: number one for hip-hop and R&B. It's the best damn morning show on your radio Saturday afternoon. And, of course, every day we do Leon's goofy-ass person of the day. But today, you get Leon's goofy-ass person of the week.
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0: All right, it's that time of the day that everybody loves. One person's going to be absolutely pissed. It's Leon's goofy-ass person of the day. Hey, man, Jed York, the owner of the San Francisco 49ers. Let me explain something to you. I'm not an owner of a professional football, basketball, baseball team, hell, even soccer, T-ball. I'm not an owner of any of them. But if I was, I guarantee you if I went to go find a prostitute, she wouldn't be a $140 one. This man went online and found the $140 prostitute and pulled up to the trailer home for some action. Jay York, you make enough money where you could go to one of these escort sites and go ahead and get you the $1,000 one that does this as a profession, that keeps your anonymity and keep you going. You are a millionaire. I guess you wanted the thrill. That trailer park must be hitting on something, huh? You must have been there before. Huh, little Becky Joe got you turned out. Now your ass in jail. You had to go to jail. Now you embarrassed your family. You know what I'm saying? At least Mr. Kraft with the Patriots went to a high-end massage parlor and he got caught up. You got caught up in the trailer park. Whew, must be some fire. Jay York, 49ers are injured this year, and you ain't starting the season out no better. Just sit your goofy ass down.
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1: I love DJ BG.

0: Oh man, the way this weather been going, like we're having tornadoes or derecos or whatever they call them.
1: Yeah.
0: I'm not sure, should I put anything up or should I keep like raincoats and everything out?
1: I mean, you just wear, outfit's simple, man. Put on a tank top with a raincoat and sweats and flip-flops and boots, and then you'll be fine.
0: And a skull cap,
1: and you will be perfectly fine, I'm telling you.
0: I'm telling you, because part of me wants to just go ahead and pack up all the shorts and all that and start rocking the joggers, you know, and getting into the fall. But then I turn around, it'll be 80 degrees, and a tornado touches
1: you
0: on Lakeshore Drive.
1: Sleeveless hoodie. Put that on. You know what I'm saying? Breakaway pads with shorts under. Just in case. Because I have no idea what the weather's going to do.
0: Man.
1: I'm confused at this point.
0: I know one thing ain't getting put up, though.
1: What's that?
0: That damn grill. That's going to go all year round.
1: Oh, that's what you say. Till winter comes.
0: Yeah, and blow it off the porch.
1: Right.
0: It's TCI.
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0: Yeah, Shy's number one for hip hop and R&B. It's your boy Zach Boog, and it's time for the prayer of the day. And today we have to lift up Brother Joey Badass, aka Unique. Lord, this week we found out through Soraya, his fiance, well, ex fiance now, that he had repeated infidelity. Not once. It wasn't a mistake. It was repeated, Lord. Father, when cheating starts to look like a subscription, sometimes you got to cancel that membership, amen. And Lord, that's exactly what she did. She canceled, all right? She was done. She was through with them, amen. But Lord, bless every man listening. If you got a good, beautiful woman at home, a family, peace at home, please stop letting the devil, because it's the devil, it's not the man. The devil convince you that you need a free trial somewhere else. You see what I'm saying? All right? Because the grass, it ain't always greener on the other side. Mm-mm. It ain't. Sometimes it's just turf. This we ask in your man name. Amen. Amen. Amen.
1: 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BG, let's get back to it.

0: What's going on? Greetings and salutations, everybody. This is Neo, and you are officially in the mix with DJ BG right here on 107.5 WGCI.
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0: The hip hop and R&B, Leon Rogers, Zach Books. Saturday afternoon, we holding it down. Yes. My girl BG on the ones and twos.
1: And you know, it was the first week back to school. Yeah. Shout out to everybody headed, yeah, went back. You, yeah, know what, man, I'm saying? Shout out to all the kids, the teachers, the administrators, everybody that makes, you know, the school year go. And we can kind of get back to normal. You can back get back to having food in your refrigerator.
0: Yeah.
1: You know what I'm saying? You can get back to making your child go to bed at, yeah, a certain time because they got school in the morning, and just kind of get back to normal life.
0: Listen, man, I done seen the difference already in my youngest one. You know, coming in, laying down. Yeah. And, you know, ain't no, the TV ain't no, coming in, knocking the homework out, and laying down. I was like, oh yeah, we back.
1: Tired.
0: We back. You tired. It's your job.
1: I'm about to hit my son with so many activities.
0: Yes,
1: he ain't gonna have no time left. And then the little time he got, I'm gonna let him get on his iPad and sleep.
0: Then he gonna fall out playing the iPad.
1: Yeah.
0: Keep it real, man. I'm glad everybody back at school. I'm so happy for it.
1: Yeah, I really am, man. And shout out to everybody who called in. You know, on the first day of school, we show love to, yeah, everybody. They started shouting out their schools, you know, what grade their kids was going to. It seemed like everybody was excited.
0: And shout out to the city for actually going back to school on time. No teacher strike.
1: Yes.
0: You know what I'm saying? No arguing about that. Everybody's back and doing their thing. It's GCI.
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0: ballin' like the Knicks. 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
1: What up, it's your boy Lil Durk. 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

0: one for hip-hop and R&B. Leon Rogers, Zach Boog in the building. I got to ask you a quick question, man. On days like today when it's a little nice outside, do you like eating in outdoor cafes?
1: Yeah, sometimes, depending on the flies.
0: I can't do it.
1: Yeah, if you're a fly, if it's flies around, I don't really like it. Or if it's, but I will go outside if it's too cold in the restaurant.
0: Okay. 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Mm-hmm. Well, speaking of fly, DJ BG is on the ones and twos.
1: Let's be fly.
0: Let's get back to it.
1: What up, BG?
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1: I love DJ BG.

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0: down for hip-hop and R&B. Leon Rogers, Zach Boog in the building. Got to ask you a question, Zach. I know you are a wing connoisseur.
1: Absolutely.
0: I've seen you dismantle a bird.
1: Yes.
0: With your bare hands, no regard for where the sauce flies, nothing. Mm. How far will you travel for a good wing?
1: Oh, it depends, man. I'll go nationwide. I will. I will take a flight. I will. I love wings.
0: I know, but I'm like, what's the furthest you ever traveled for wings?
1: Just for wings?
0: Yeah, just say like here, you sitting down one day, you say, you know what? The wings I had at so-and-so-and-so was fire.
1: 45 minutes. North.
0: And wait for them to get
1: and
0: cooked.
1: Wait. Ain't there. Because I knew I wasn't going to get the crisp that I needed.
0: Yeah,
1: I made a day out of it. If you ain't never made a day out of some food,
0: yeah, I've driven as far as Hoffman Estates from Homewood.
1: How far was that?
0: Go get some, an hour, 15 minutes. And it just spurred the moment. I was sitting down. I was like, man, them tacos I had at that place were fire. Who down for the ride?
1: Right. Yeah, it's everybody an adventure.
0: Yeah, it's an adventure. Yeah,
1: it's a road trip.
0: I feel you on that. Jeez, yeah. Like a friend.

0: number one for hip hop and R&B. Leon Rogers, Zach Bug, in the building. And Zach, I gotta say something, man.
1: I
0: remember, you know, when the Chris Brown and Usher concert came, I told cats, don't be worried. You know what I'm saying? Let your lady go.
1: Mm-hmm.
0: And be like, I take that back.
1: Oh,
0: okay.
1: Because
0: you know, women don't know how to act when these brothers come out. You know what I'm saying? And my wife, you know what I'm saying? Tank came out, no shirt on, it started raining. She got to hollering like I wasn't there. Like I wasn't standing right next to you. You don't holler out, Tank, please take me. You don't say that. Okay? And so I booed him and Mario. Because I didn't like that. You know what I'm saying?
2: So you didn't like the response.
0: There's a certain decorum that she should have. But he brought that on, so he part of the problem. Because he could have came out in a poncho and sang.
1: No, that ain't Tank. You know, Tank will always come out with his shirt off.
0: And then Mario come out with his little leather sleeveless outfit. You know what I'm saying? Crying and begging. Boo!
1: You was hating a little bit.
0: Yeah, I was mad. I was hating, man. And I ain't have a poncho. I got wet.
1: See, I bought these tickets. And you talking about,
0: take me with. Yeah, where he taking you? He better not bring you back. Stay wherever you're going.
1: You can't get mad. Really? You said you don't get mad because you said, look, you ain't going nowhere. You coming home with me. And she did.
0: And but I'm just saying, to hear that out loud in your ear. Like, and then didn't look to see that.
1: Didn't care.
0: Didn't care. You know, that didn't sit well with me.
1: I get it, man.
0: It's TCI.
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0: 1075 WGC out of Shy's, number one for hip hop and R&B. Leon Rogers, Zach Boog. That's going to do it for us today.
1: Yes.
0: Get outside on this Saturday afternoon.
1: Come on, man.
0: Have a little fun, man, before it start getting dark.
1: No, just get outside, man. Enjoy these last days of summer.
0: These last days.
1: This is it. This is the last day. If you didn't do it, you ain't going to do it.
0: Keep your fingers crossed that don't no more windstorms come through here. That's all I'm worried about. At this point now, I welcome snow. Listen, no. Flakes started falling right now. I'd be like, hey, at least I know my roof ain't coming off.
1: No. I don't want snow either.
0: You want to live in the Caribbean.
1: Yes.
0: Hey, man, we'll see y'all Monday morning, man, 6 a.m. to 10 a.m. right here on 107.5 WGCI.
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A classic for you right there, man. Overnight Celebrity, your boy Hot Rod right here on GCI. Yay day is Monday. All right, I got details because you can win tickets all day long. You want to be at the show? I know some of y'all keep asking me, so I got what you need on Monday. I'm going to give you those details in just a bit. Right now, Tim's is GCI.

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Like I told y'all, this is a crazy weekend, man. A lot of dope things happening in Chicago State football.

was around the world coming, pulling up to Chicago. So that's happening. I'm going to give y'all more details on that before I get up out of here. Don Toliver in town. And Wiz Khalifa running around town. Wiz, pull up. Run to the station. Let's talk, man. Anyway.

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